0: I hate the winter, can't stand the cold. I tend to cancel all the plans.
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0: 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Yeah, I can.

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Mountains crumble too.

Indeed, I am an habit after man. For having witnessed mass destruction like you never dreamed and were, I fear I shall bear witness.

Thank you. This is an oldie but goodie. It's called It's a Plain Shame.

Your mother sits on the edge of the world when the cameras start to roll. Panoramic viewpoints resurrect the killing foe. Your father drains another beer, he's one of the few that cares. Crawling behind the Saracen's hall from the safety of his living.

And so as I patrol in the valley of the shadow of the trickler, I must fear evil. For I am but mortal, and mortals can only die. Asking questions, pleading answers from the nameless, faceless watchers that parade the carpeted corridors of Whitehall. Who orders desecration?